KPYT 100.3, UMA Radio, the voices of the past, Kayaki Child, Mr. Freeze here on your music, Rock Lattos, Adi, to kick off the classic jams that we have right now. Okay, we're going to continue some more rock and roll here for you. I hope you guys like Motley Crue, because I know I do, and here we go with Motley Crue, Mr. Freeze.

KPYT 100.3 UM Radio, the voice of the Pascoyote tribe. Mr. Freeze here on the music rock block. There was Every Rose Has Its Thorns. Yeah, we got a lot of rock and roll here for you, so just kick back and relax and enjoy. It's about 20 minutes after the 5 o'clock hour, and just want to say a little shout out to everybody, especially to Manny and Alice. They're over there at the little tiendita, cleaning it up, calling it a day. I do agree. I don't know, but you know, that's how it goes. I guess so. I just want to say a little shout out to them, and so also to shout out to Alicia, Alice. So I got a song for you, Alice. So just kick and listen, okay? This other song that I got for you is called what is it called? Let me see again here. Oh, Close My Eyes Forever from Nita Ford and Ozzy Osbourne. You know, back in the day when they used to, back in the 80s. ¿Te acuerdas cuando se ponía mucho hairspray? Yeah, back in those days. Just to give you a little information what's going on here at the Pascoyaki tribe. You know, we got a lot of things going on. Senior Center has their, they just had yesterday their elders meeting, but they went to Guadalupe, and hopefully we're here what they have to say cuando vengan para atrás and let us know what's going on. And also the congratulations to all you graduates out there from preschool all the way up to college, universities. Congratulations to all you tribal members that are out here, community members, that you have accomplished something, and hopefully keep focusing on your plans, on your goals to achieve what basically we all want to achieve too. You know what I mean? So hopefully everything goes out okay. Just be careful when you're celebrating out there. Watch what you're doing. Be conscious of the people around you. All right? But we want you to help us in our struggles here with the Pascoyaki tribe. I shouldn't say that, but yeah, we want you to advocate, I should say, for us when you get those diplomas and degrees and whatnot. Cool. So shout out to Josephine out there. If you're listening, what's happening to you? I also give this song to you too, okay, Josephine? This next song that's coming up. And I got a song for Pink Floyd for Manny. And if you want to hear some more jams, just let Mr. Freeze know and he'll put it on for you, okay? So with that, let's continue with some more rock and roll here for you so that you can enjoy the musica. Cool? Cool. All right, then. Let's see. Here we go with Close My Eyes Forever from Lita Ford and the rest of the gang. Cool? Mr. Freeze!

KPYT 100.3, your MA Radio, the voice of the Pascoyaki tribe, Mr. Freeze here on your Music Rock Rock. That was Creed's Reich with, I Will Remember, back in the 80s, yeah. And before that, we heard Styx from, Lady, and then I gave a shout out for Alice with, of course, I put, what was it again called? Amir Ford and Ozzy Osbourne. I forgot what it was, but I'm sorry. I'm just having a lot of senior moments right now. Everything is in front of me, and I'm trying to organize what I can here. So bear with me, but we have it going, okay? So just want to let you know that we have a lot of rock and roll here for you. But first, let me give you some information of what's going on here at the Pascoyaki tribe. You know that one of my good friends, he worked for the tribe, and his name is Pete. And he came up with a brilliant idea. I mean, who would have thought, you know? He said that he's doing a chair exercise, and he's calling it Chair Exercise with Pete. Mm-hmm. And you can experience at least 30 minutes of low impact heart pounding chair exercise sessions. And it's he developed it for everyone of any fitness level, I should say. And he does it every Tuesdays and Thursdays, like today at 9 o'clock, or now it's 10 o'clock in the morning, and at the PYT Wellness Center, which is located at 5305 West Cayetorium at the aerobics room. If you want more information on how to get a hold of Pete and do this exercise at the aerobics room at the Wellness Center, give him a call. His name is Pete Acuna. Call him and at this number, every call 520-879-6274. That's every call 520-879-6274. And of course, it's sponsored by the Pascoyaki tribe, the Sewa Unsin program, and also the health department, okay? So give him a call and let him know. Tell him Mr. Freeze sent me, and he'll accommodate you with all the fun activities that he has prepared for all of us, okay? So just want to let you know that we have that ongoing for you. Let's continue with some more rock and roll. A little shout out to everybody in New Pascua, Old Pascua, 3916, and out all the way to Marana, Coolidge, Eloy, Casa Grande, and not to forget the North End, which is Benjamo, Guadalupe, and my hometown, Hightown. Yeah. So all you shout outs to all of you out there, to everybody that's listening, streaming online, I say shout out for Mr. Freeze out here. And I'm going to do a special dedication for all of you that I just did a shout out. This one is called, Dreams

Eddie Van Halen and Crew, which is Van Halen. So it's all just for you here on KPYT 100.3 UMA Radio, the voice of the Pasquaya Quechua.

Here's a double shot of rock from Mr. Freeze on KBYT 100.3 and KBYU 100.7, the voice of the Pascua Yankee Tribe, Goemme Radio.

KPYT 100.3, OM Radio, the voice of the Pasquayaki tribe, Mr. Freeze on your music, rock, rock. That was Right Now, a double shot from Van Halen with Right Now. And so I just letting you guys know. Cool? Cool. We had to double shot with Van Halen. And up ahead, I got some Pink Floyd for Manny. I know it took me a little while. I forgot about you. But don't worry. I remember now. Okay, so we're going to put, Wish You Were Here, Manny, okay, for you. All right, cool. So just stay tuned for that, but let me give you some more information what's going on here at the Pasquayaki Tribe. You know there's a lot of things going on here, and you can always participate in a lot of events that the tribe is having for all the communities, such as the education department has events that are going on here on June 18th, the adult education student recognition is going to be going on, this event, and also the new Pasqua back to school bash, which is on June 26th. Is happening, and Old Pasqua back to school bash is going to happen on June 26th, okay? There's also going to be some vouchers, clothing vouchers, and much more information that we can bring for all of you. So the graduation student recognition happened on May 13th, and congratulations to all of you guys. And also, we have, I can't really read this because it's in contrast with the colors here. But this is the adult education student recognition, which is going to happen on June 24th, 2026. So stay tuned for that one, along with the back to school bash on June, and the month of June, and the clothing vouchers that's going to be going on the month of June. Okay? Just to let you know what's going on here at the Pasquayaki Tribe. And like I said, Manny, you're at the Tiendita. Shout out to you from Mr. Freeze. And to Rachel also. I almost forgot about Rachel and Chad out there. So happy shout outs to all of you guys out there, okay? And Alice, you already got your shout out, so be happy with that, okay? I'm just kidding. Okay, here we go with, like I said, we got some Pink Floyd for Manny. Here, Wish You Were Here. Here on KPYT 100.3 UM Radio, the voice of the Pasquayaki Tribe, Mr. Freeze!

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KPYT 100.3, OM Radio, the voice of the Pasquayaki tribe, refugee from Tom Petty and the Heartbreakers. And before that, we heard Mr. Bob Dylan. He's coming to town sometime next month, so stay tuned for that. And we just played his jam, Like a Rolling Stone. Yeah. And then we had Come As You Are, that kicked off the 6 o'clock hour with Nirvana. True? Cool. All right, we got more rock and roll out there for you, so just stay tuned for what we got. It's about 18 minutes, kind of like 20 minutes before the after the 6 o'clock hour. It's a nice, beautiful afternoon. It's kind of warm, but it's still windy, and it's not all that bad, right? Right. So, but yeah, just got to get ready for the summertime. You know how that's going to be. And if you want something cool and refreshing, of course, go to the Little Tiendita, and they have some good drinks out there and munchies. And also, you can also go to the casinos. They have some good munchies out there. So a little shout out to all of you guys in the casino. Good job on what you're doing out there with the poker and slots and whatever else is there, the vendors out there. So say what's happening to all of you guys. They're at the Casino of the Sun, the Casino of the Sword, and also the marketplace right there, you know. So from Mr. Freeze, shout out to all of you guys. Great job that you guys are doing out there. Let me tell you what's going on too here at the fitness room at the right here at the Pasquayaki Tribe Fitness Room. They have the class 2026, and it's been going on for quite some time, like on Saturday through Friday, from 6 o'clock in the morning till 8 o'clock, they're open. And on Saturdays, they're open from 8 o'clock to 12 o'clock in the afternoon. And on Sunday, well, of course, it's the Lord's Day, so it's closed for that time. So you can go and experience a lot of fun fitness out there, like volleyball, which is open in the gym from on Monday from 6 in the afternoon, or yeah, I think it's 6 in the afternoon till 8 in the evening. And also the gym is open on Fridays. And on Tuesdays, you also have the basketball gym that's open on Tuesday from 6 to 8 o'clock in the afternoon. And not to forget that on Mondays is Fit Kids from 6 in the evening till 8 o'clock in the evening, 6:45 actually, to 8:45. And that, so you guys can, all the kids can go over there and enjoy the fitness out there. And they also have the circuit training program Mondays and Wednesdays from 5:45 to 6:45. You can go over there and train kind of like more extreme. And on Tuesdays and Thursdays from 9 o'clock in the morning till 10 o'clock, that is the chair aerobics. Okay, you can experience some jogging or aerobics on the chair. That's pretty interesting. And not to forget that Antebu Cycling, they're doing a Tuesdays and Thursdays bicycling in the noon classes from 12:15 to 1 p.m. Okay. And maybe you can try that too, you know, or just to get on the cycling thing right there at the fitness center, okay? And there's also the spin class. That's Mondays, Tuesdays, and Thursdays from 6 o'clock in the morning to 7 o'clock in the morning. And you can go over there and try to find out what that basically is, you know, just what they do out there, okay? And all week, Monday, Tuesdays, Wednesdays, Thursdays, and Fridays, we have the boxing classes. For those who want to learn how to box or to keep in shape, you can do all of that from 9 o'clock to 11 o'clock in the morning, Monday through Fridays, yeah. And Richie also has a boxing program out there, too, from 1 o'clock in the
afternoon to 8 o'clock in the evening. And they do the boxing from 12 to 3. And Monday, Wednesdays, and Monday to Friday. So go over there and check it out. You know, those are fun fitness activities you guys can do. Okay? So we're going to continue with some more rock and roll here for you. How about doing a little bit of Led Zeppelin for you guys here on KPYT 100.3 on the radio, the voice of the Pasquale Tribe, and KPYU 100.7, New Pasquale Village. This one goes to Guru out there, and Tenhamo from Mr. Freeze.

KPYT 100.3, UMA Radio, the voice of the Pascua-Yucatan Tribe. Another one rides a bus from Queens. Actually, it's another one bites the bus. But remember, we're out Yankovic, we sing that song. Another one rides the bus. Yeah. I remember, you remember, remember. Well, it's about the 6:40, 20 minutes till the 7 o'clock hour, which I will be out the door. I hope you guys are enjoying your music rock block. We've got some more coming up for you guys, so just stay tuned. I was thinking more like putting on some Metallica, maybe some Ronnie James Dio, and much, much more. But we'll see what we got, okay? Let me know what you guys want, okay? So I can put it on while you're doing what you're doing out there. Okay? Okay. So shout out to the people at Social Services Program. You guys are either working right now or some of you have just gone home, the majority of you. And the health department, fire department, police department, shout out to all of you guys. Maintenance guys, you know, all you maintenance people. Shout out for Mr. Freeze. And also to IT. If you're out there, you're still around here. And I'll shout out to you, all of you guys too. So remember, Mr. Freeze still thinks of me. Yeah. All right. We're going to continue with some more rock and roll. Like I did promise you, I was going to put you some, let me see, Metallica here on KPYT 100.3 UMA Radio, the voice of the Pascua-Yucatan Tribe. Mr. Freeze.

KPYT 100.3 on the radio, the voice of the past, by the tribe, Mr. Freeze here on your music, Rock Live. Sorry about that. We just played the Iron Maiden, so we're not going to play no more Iron Maiden until next week. Okay, so put your metal head band tomorrow. I mean, for next week on Thursday, we're going to jam, continue some more jams with Ozzy Osbourne, Black Sabbath, Def Leppard, Led Zeppelin, Ozzy Osbourne, that's what I said, right? And much, much more. So stay tuned for next week. I'm out the door right now, so I'm going to leave you with some Smoking in the Boys Room from Motley Crue. And I'll talk to you guys next week. I'm on my way home. Talk to you later. Chukala!

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Attention, you're moving.

Cliente, Dios enseñado que chimeneas y familias de la chapa, ahorita saluditos, saluditos. Hope everybody's having a good day. Yes, it is Friday, May 22. Oh my goodness. Already on the 22nd day of May. Yeah, so, we gotta catch up to these days, mi gente. Te digo todos los días, but just to remind you. You're probably like, no, chaparita, don't remind us. But hey, it keeps you going because it tells you what day it is. And not only that, it, you know, I tell you the time, which is now 11:37 a.m. And in case you have to take your pills, or in case you have to go running, or in case you have to go be there at this appointment by this time, you'll know because, you know, we keep you on track. We keep you going, that's for sure. And that's what we need sometimes. We need that little boost and that little help, you know, from our friends and family to remind us that, hey, we got to get going and, you know, you got to go do what you got to do. Or, hey, don't forget to, you have to do this. Don't forget that you have to wash the dishes. Don't forget that you have to sweep and mop. Ay, nombre. Don't forget that you have to go and get yourself a nice little cup of coffee and, you know, enjoy it, right? As a matter of fact, we do have some beautiful people outside, right beside the radio station and the casino, just like in between right there. And we just have our special people there selling some coffee. And yesterday, I was very honored to be there, and they offered me a cup of coffee. And I was like, yes, what kind do you like? And you know me, I like caramel, mi gente. If you know me, you know it's caramel. Yeah, it has to be coffee with caramel. Or hazelnut, or French vanilla, or, you know, whipped cream, and it's got to have the drizzles, and it's got to have the crumbs. No, hombre, I just, you know, the two shots or whatever, you know, but it was delicious. So if you need your coffee fix, you know, you can get it right there with them. As a matter of fact, I do have the flyer here, and let's see here. Let me share this with you. It's Zay's Cafe. Yes, they have a variety of flavors there for you. And they have milk options. They have base. They have toppings. You know, so they have chai también. See, you know, you do with the chai. And, you know, they make it special for you. So, yeah, you know, stop by and check it out, you know, if you like. All drinks, you know, are special. So, yes, definitely check it out. Very nice young ladies there. And the señor también, muy amable todos. So, okay, mi gente. So the song that I had just played, I want to say my condolences to the family. That is from Grupo Lobo Cuatro. And they came to Tucson, Arizona, to the ABBA to perform many years ago. And we had the honor of interviewing them and got to talk to them. Ernesto Garza, they call him Chuco. He passed away yesterday. And, you know, it was just very sad. He was fighting his sickness and kept us all up to date. And very, very sincere person, very humble and kind. So I just wanted to dedicate those little tribute to him in his honor. Because when they did come out here to Tucson, Arizona, he was there. Lobo Cuatro was like the first actually, you know, Texas group that I interviewed. And I was very nervous, very humble, but he was like, it's okay, calma, you know, calmate, you know, and it's okay, you'll do okay, you know, just calm. And but I was nervous, and but it was fun, and it was so interesting. They were fun group of guys, you know, and they played very awesome, and they sent us their music, and we got to you know, play it here for you. So, and we still have it here, and in honor of Grupo Lobo from Ernesto Garza, from also known as Chuco, you know, que descanse en paz. Aquí les va esta porquita de Baile Grande from Grupo Lobo 4.

0: yes. Good afternoon. It is the afternoon now. Yes, we made it through the morning. ¿Cómo lo ves? Bien. I know time flies, mi gente. Así es. But it's okay. 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UMA Radio, the voice of the Pacific Tribe with your flower in the desert, La Chaparita, for the Lunchbox Music Show. Y'all get your lunch already? Yeah, not me, not yet. I believe I'm going to have brunch, but yeah, that's my tummy can hold up until then. Yeah, but I hope you're enjoying your lunch, enjoying the Lunchbox Music Show as well. And we got a little bit of Tribal 411 for you. This is already happening. Remember that we have to join the We Embrace Life Suicide Prevention Program in showing respect for those who gave their lives and died while serving in the country's armed force. Poppy pins and memorial sheets will be available to honor those who never made it home. That is happening today. It started at 11 a.m. to 3 o'clock at the Health and Social Services Family Center, lobby 4567 West at the Kusum Road. And you can go and honor them as well by getting the poppy pins, okay? All right. Also, too, we have the Healing Through Traditional Arts happening. And this is happening. Oh, this happened yesterday. Oh, my goodness. Well, yeah, I did announce it yesterday, too. It was happening from 4 to 6. I hope you guys got to go and enjoyed it and, you know, got your time there. Don't forget that if you have anything that you want to do with Sewa Usim or We Embrace Life, you can always call 520-883-5030. That number again is 520-883-5030. Okay? All right. Thank you, Mijente, for tuning in and listening in to the Lunchbox Music Show and as well as KPYT throughout the week 24/7 and listening to The Ghost and listening to our DJs. After me, let's see, today, okay, so we did miss Peaches for the More Variety Show, but she will be back next week. And then you're joining me today right now for the Lunchbox Music Show from 11 to 1. And then the DJ Ghost is going to take over for the rest of the weekend. DJ Joey is not coming in today, okay, from 3 to 5. So just FYI on that. But you're going to keep jamming and get Tribal 411 from our DJ Ghost, which just does an amazing job as well. Yeah. Okay. Also to the Tohono O'odham Veterans Celebration Committee and American Legion UMA Post, save the date. Okay, we invite you to join us on August 8th, 2026 from 9 a.m. to 1:30 p.m. at the Fosfoyaki Wellness Center located at 5305 West Thorin, and for a day of spiritual blessing and awareness too. Okay, so save the date for August 8th, and that's going to be happening from 9 a.m. to 1:30 p.m. at the Fosfoyaki Wellness Center, okay, located at 5305 West Thorin. It's very easy to find, yes. Okay, mi gente, we're going to get back into the music here. Let's see here. Okay, so this group here is a group of awesome, amazing accordionist player. Now, you guys can judge for yourself, but I really think they do an amazing job. Yeah. All right. Thank you for listening in. Good afternoon to you guys. 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

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La Chaparita, yes, the Lunchbox Music Show. Thank you for joining me. It is that time for me to sign off and then give it to the DJ Ghost. No Joey today. Yep, until next week, hopefully. And all our DJs will be back, and we'll keep it jamming with you guys. Don't forget that you have a three-day weekend. Yep, Memorial Day. Ya saben, mi gente. So definitely stay safe and celebrate and honor those and in a safe way, mi gente. And just relax, enjoy your weekend. Que Dios los bendiga. Also, too, want to say a big old congratulations going out to my beautiful niece, Benita Garcia, on her certification for EMT, her license for EMT. You go, girl. Congratulations. Also, too, a big old huge congratulation going out to my son, Marcos Munoz, and his wife to be, Nora Marquez. Oh, my goodness. I am just so thrilled and happy, mi gente. Thank you. May you guys have a good one. So congratulations going out to these beautiful, beautiful occasions, celebrations, and the graduates, too, of 2026. Congratulations to you. Celebrate safe and happy, okay? All right. You guys have a good one. Ciao.

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Come on, let's go get.

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Up to more?

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1: Hi, this is Javier Aguinaga, Community Culture Specialist here at the Tucson Indian Center. 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We're here for you.
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